Such a beautiful morning, such a beautiful day. 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I'm in front of the ocean, you come out of the blue.

came out of the light like a force from above. Grace has come as a warning, so I know it's all true.

go on with this sideshow. When you don't know, this could never breathe and grow. So let me leave with the keys and show you the only happiness.